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B93.

Sheboygan's Country, B93, the Marine Band Star Spangled Banner. Getting you going here on your Monday morning. How's everybody hanging in there? How was the weekend? Hopefully it was a good one. Graduation weekend, a lot of folks out there taking part in that and grad parties and all that good stuff. And the weather was pretty good, really held in there. So we get after it on a Monday with a chance of rain toward the late afternoon, early evening. So partly sunny and a high of around 71 today. What are we at right now? 63? And then after 4 or 5 o'clock, a 40% chance of rain. More so tonight, 90% chance of rain. Could be a thunderstorm.

do what we did last week and do some call-ins and do touchstones. And it is Mystery Box Monday, courtesy of Sheboygan Discount Warehouse. We'll get a text and keyword for that, too. George Strait getting you started. B93, good morning.

0: It's going to be another number one for Jason Aldean. That is his new one. He will be shutting down Crossroads 41 this summer. He is the final act. And then they're doing a rock thing the next night, right? We don't have tickets for that, but they go Thursday, Friday, Saturday for Crossroads 41. Jason Aldean, the last headliner, and we will have more giveaways this week. Another texting keyword this morning. I think we will do Touch Tones in the spirit of Throwback Thursday like we did last Thursday. We'll do some of that. But then I think they're doing like a one-day rock festival because you remember Country USA, I forget when they added Rock USA, but we did Country USA giveaways basically every year of its entire existence. And then they added Rock USA, which was, I think, a month later. Country USA was all late June. I think Rock USA was mid-July, something like that. And it feels like Crossroads is doing something similar, or at least testing the water. Because they've got a one-day rock festival then at that same area. So you keep the stage up, and it's probably simple on their part just to see if this will be successful. I think Breaking Benjamin is a headliner. They've got a bunch of people there for a one-off. But Crossroads will be Thursday, Friday, Saturday. And I'm almost certain they do that rock thing one day on Sunday. But we'll have more Crossroads 41 tickets we're going to give away every day this week. We'll have a texting keyword later this morning. And yeah, we're going to dust off those touch tones. That was fun. We haven't done that in a long, long time. I forget. I think we had somebody suggest that maybe on Wednesday, or maybe we teased that on Wednesday on the final break of the morning show. Hey, because Throwback Thursday, 90s country, we're kind of throwing it in the time machine. Let's do things the way we used to do them and do touchtones and caller 7. We'll do that again on Throwback Thursday this coming Thursday. But we will have texting keywords for Crossroads 41 tickets, including this morning, to win pairs of three-day passes. And Aldean will be there headlining Saturday night. We'll get your forecast details. We've got some rain on the way later today, and more so tonight. Overnight might see a thunderstorm in there. But again, we still need rain, and we've got some on the way early part of the week. We'll talk about that next.
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0: 1899. All right, a little cloudy out there. 63 right now. We'll get to a high of 72, partly sunny, and then toward the late afternoon, early evening, 40% chance of rain, and then more so overnight, 90% chance of rain. Could be 3/4 to an inch of rain on the way. Low is 58, and then scattered showers starting your Tuesday. Otherwise, cloudy and high of around 80 on Tuesday. 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We'll get to a Stace Key News update on the way. Old Dustin Lynch and Mackenzie Porter thinking about you. Sheboygan's Country, B93. Good morning.

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7: The WHBL Newsroom. Here's the latest. I'm Stace Keene. Sheboygan drivers will be dealing with yet another road closure as a stretch of Erie Avenue between North Taylor Drive and North 19th Street will be closed for construction starting today. That stretch includes the Sheboygan County Museum, the former Sunny Ridge Building, which is now the Edenbrook Sheboygan Skilled Nursing Facility, and access to the Taylor Heights Shopping Center. That route will be closed to through traffic with access allowed to local properties. The City of Sheboygan Falls is hosting a public information meeting for property owners who are adjacent to the 2026 Street Resurfacing and Utility Improvement Project. The meeting will be held tonight from 5 to 6 at the Common Council Chambers, which is located on the first floor of City Hall, located at 375 Buffalo Street in Sheboygan Falls. That meeting will begin with a short presentation followed by a question and answer session. An idea that started with a group of parents getting together over coffee to discuss how to keep their children safe from human trafficking has blossomed into a nonprofit with its brand new office space in Plymouth. Freedom Cry, Inc. celebrated the opening of their new office at 124 East Mill Street last week. The all-volunteer organization is hosting their fourth annual golf outing on September 19th at Crystal Lake Golf Course. You can find more about that organization by heading to freedomcryinc.org. The Sheboygan Police and Sheriff's Departments have joined with local law enforcement partners to raise money and awareness for the Special Olympics of Wisconsin by participating in the annual Torch Run. The Special Olympics Summer Games brought together special athletes from all over the state to compete this past weekend. And a big congratulations to the Sheboygan area grads who walked the bowl under sunny skies yesterday. This year's graduation ceremony at the Volworth Park Bowl celebrated graduates from Sheboygan North, South, Central, Etude, and George Warner High Schools. Now, if you missed the ceremony, you can still see the recording online by clicking the link that's attached to this story on our website. In the WHBL Newsroom, I'm Stace Keene.
8: Could see some rain showers today. Look for partly sunny skies today. Chance of showers and thunderstorms, high 78. Tonight, scattered showers and thunderstorms, mostly cloudy overnight, low 60. Tomorrow, chance of morning showers, mostly cloudy, becoming humid, high near 81.
9: It is 64, a little overcast outside of our building at 638. 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We'll get to church service, trivia, Griffin Millie's gift card on the line. We're going to do a little graduation at the bowl trivia. Probably would have made more sense to do that Friday, but well, yeah, Brewer trivia on Friday. It's still relevant, I think, coming out of it yesterday. We'll do that on the way. Do you remember, I don't know if we talked about this on the air last week. I don't think we did. But do you remember doing talent shows when you were a kid? What did you do? Tell me. Elementary school, middle school. I think that's kind of where they were confined to, right? You do an afternoon of talent shows. What kind of talent do you have? I hosted a whole four-hour radio show for my sixth grade talent show at Holy Name. Move on. Next. I think I actually did a really bad rendition of When the Saints Go Marching In on my trumpet. I think that's what I did for the talent show. But we blogged about this kid last week. Have you seen this? He's trending on Twitter. Millions of views on Twitter. And as I said on the blog, a good sign that this kid is compelling is that I watched an entire 5-minute YouTube video. Do you ever have someone come up to you at work and say, hey, you gotta check this video out, and you see it's 2 minutes long? And you think, oh God, I don't wanna watch this whole thing. That's how I know this kid is good at what he does. This kid's name is Samuel Henderson, and he does bird calls. And I watched this whole 4-minute and 40-second video. He sounds more like a bird than birds do. I'm going to play you a little clip of it. If you want to see the video, text in bird, B-I-R-D, to 451-2310.
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9: A loon.
10: Oh, yeah.
9: And he's got a little stuffed animal.
11: Oh, okay.
9: Like all the audience is like, whoa!
10: All right. We're going to do two species of crows. American crow and the fish crow.
9: American crow.
10: Be prepared, this one's loud.
9: And he's actually got a little stuffed animal of all the birds he holds up as he's mimicking their calls. And then I love how he chucks them off to the side after he's done. Like, yep, nailed that one. Throw that one off. I couldn't believe how good this kid was at bird calls. Samuel Henderson. I think that CBS Sunday Morning did a story on him not that long ago. It was incredible. If you want to see the full video, text in bird, B-I-R-D. Bird is the word. Bird to 451-2310. Josh Turner now. Church service coming up.

0: Sheboygan's Country, B93, our Monday tradition. Woke up this morning, had two pink lines before that. Church service on your Monday morning. It is 65 degrees, a little overcast out there, and we'll have a chance of rain toward the late afternoon, early evening. 40% more so overnight, 90% chance of rain overnight. Thunderstorm could be popping off in there. Might see 3/4 of an inch of rain into the early part of Tuesday. 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We're talking about the video we blogged about last week with this young man, Samuel Henderson, 11-year-old, and his bird calls are unbelievable. And he did it at a talent show, a middle school talent show. I asked, what was your talent? Do you remember what you did for a talent show? Our buddy, the boss man, said at South High, three other guys with him did full kiss, did dry ice smoke bombs going off to Detroit Rock City. Now that's, I wish we would have video of that. But yeah, this kid is unbelievable. Here's, I think this is his hawk call.
1: What is that? The red-tailed hawk sound, and this is what it sounds like.
0: That's a kid. I mean, that sounds like a.
1: And this is what it sounds like.
0: Unbelievable. You want to see the video, text in BIRD, B-I-R-D, to 451-2310. As I wrote about the blog, there's a kid in the front row who's really enjoying these bird calls, and he's got a karate outfit on. I said, I hope he doesn't have to follow this. I hope they let this kid go. He's so good at what he does. Hopefully that's the last guy at the talent show, because you don't want to follow that. I was just hoping the karate kid in the front row wasn't going to have to go out and do his karate routine after this. That kid was unbelievable. If you want to see it, the bird call video, text in BIRD, B-I-R-D, to 451-2310. All right, we are giving away this week gift certificates to our friends at Griff and Millie's, Highway 32, just a little west of Howard's Grove in Sheboygan. They've got a lot of great stuff for summer. My wife and I were outside all day yesterday, getting the garden going, cleaning up the patio, getting all the hoses hooked up, all that kind of stuff. Right now, we're a little behind, but getting the vegetable garden planted. So they've got all kinds of stuff for your outdoor entertaining areas this time of year. A lot of American flag stuff for America 250 if you want to get loaded up on that. Outdoor pillow covers and wind sockets and time can't. I mean, they got everything. It is an incredible store with a lot of variety of stuff. Home decor, gifts, and more. Griff and Millie's, a countryside store, giving away gift cards over there every day this week. So, I know, like I said, coming out of the graduation news story, maybe this would have made more sense heading into graduation weekend to do trivia about graduation at the bowl. But I think it's still relevant coming out of yesterday. Yesterday was the day. So, yesterday, graduation at the bowl, and I did put a post on my On Air John Team B93 Facebook page. Like it, if you will. Follow it. And I got a picture. I think I actually took this picture on Thursday, maybe, out for a run. And they had the stage set up. And it is. I kind of like to go for a walk or go for a run around that area around graduation weekend because it hits you with some nostalgia and remembering 24 short years ago. 2002, and how excited we were, and we had great weather that day, and we had some people reminiscing in the comment section, some that said they were a part of classes that did not get to do it, that had to go indoors. I think 2008, maybe they had to go indoors. It's a small number that had to be inside, but I always feel bad for the kids that didn't get to do that because it is such a unique Sheboygan tradition for those schools to do it at the bowl. If you miss out, I mean, you feel like, and then you got to go into what, an auditorium or a gym? So luckily they had good weather yesterday and everybody got to enjoy it for North and South and Etude and Warner and Central. So what I want to know, text in your answer to 451-2310. What was the first year they did graduation at the bowl, at Valrath Bowl? What was the first year, the first graduating class that held their graduation at the bowl? Was it 1932? 1935 or 1938? Which of those two? 1932, 1935, or 1938? The first year they held graduation at the bowl. And graduation at Valrath Bowl yesterday. Text in your answer to 451-2310. 1932, 1935, or 1938? The first year they held graduation at the bowl. With any one of those, we're kind of coming up on the 100 years. But text in your answer to 451-2310. We will get it coming back.
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0: All right, coming off of graduation at the bowl yesterday, a Sheboygan tradition. Our question was, what was the first year, the inaugural ceremony at Valrath Bowl, the first graduating class, 1932, 1935, or 1938? The answer, 1932. I guess the bowl was completed in 1930, and then that first class, 1932, and then, you know, every year where they've had. Was there ever a break in there, like a break where they just decided to stop doing it there? I don't think there was. Other than the weather situation for a couple of those classes. And it really, it's only a handful, I think, since that year that have not been able to do it. Yeah, I did feel bad. We had somebody in the comment section on the Facebook post say, hey, I'm reading it right now, 2008. That is a bummer when you don't get to take part in that because you look forward to it. I remember we were looking at the weather forecast like 2 weeks out. I mean, you just wanted to do that. That's a Sheboygan staple and right on the lake. It's great. So 1932 was year one of the graduating class at the Bowl, and then all the graduates yesterday, they had the first graduating class at 380 that were there for that 1932 ceremony. I don't know how many total there were yesterday between Central and Etude and Warner and North and South, but it looked like a lot of fun. I saw a bunch of pictures on social media, a lot of fun for families and the parties and that whole deal, and maybe the party's still going on or maybe just wrapped up a few hours ago. But that is a fun weekend, graduation weekend here in town. And we had a bunch of people in the comment section saying, you know, I said 24 years ago, you're a pup. John, you're a pup. It was 50 years ago for me or 45 years ago for me. But it is. If you grew up here and you took part in that, you remember that day vividly. People remember the weather vividly from even if they had theirs 50, 45, 50 years ago. Something that sticks with you. So for a song to connect graduation weekend to trivia, this is one I always think of. We used Don't Blink as a get out on Friday heading into graduation weekend. I like this one, though, too, for kind of a graduation connector. Humble and Kind, Tim McGraw. We will get a texting keyword for Crossroads 41 3-day passes here coming up in birthdays, too. Sheboygan's Country, B93. Good morning. You know.

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It's 93.7 WBFM Sheboygan. Kicking off another hour of Sheboygan's Country on B93.

Sheboygan's Country, B93. That is the new one from Lainey Wilson. Phone, keys, wallet. That's the trinity. It's always uncomfortable, too, when you realize one of those things is not on you. I think phone is the one I'm most missing. If I'm missing one of the three, wallet, pretty typically have that. Keys, obviously, if I'm driving a car, I've got that. Phone is the one. It doesn't happen often where you just get that elevated heart rate. Oh, God, where's my phone? Where's my wallet? Where's my phone? That is the new one from Lainey Wilson. She will be headlining Crossroads 41 on Friday night. Thursday, Friday, Saturday, August 6th through the 8th. So Saturday or Friday, August 7th, she will be headlining that night. What a roster they've got. Zach Brown Band night one, Lainey Wilson night two, Jason Aldean night three. And then, yeah, they're doing the Rock Festival the one day, that Sunday then right away. So texting keyword to win pairs of three-day passes for Crossroads 41 today. We're going to be doing giveaways all this week, too. We did them all last week. We'll do them all this week. And we are going to do Touchtones on Thursday in the spirit of Throwback Thursday. We're going to dust those off from last week, too. The texting keyword is free, F-R-E-E. 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F-R-E-E. 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We'll get some winners at 10 o'clock. Crossroads 41, pairs of three-day passes every day this week. Text in free, F-R-E-E to 451-2310. And yeah, we'll get winners at 10 o'clock. And again, all these digital tickets, it's all different methods right now. I think at some point down the road, we'll get consolidated here. And there will be kind of one or two ways to do this. But these are all going to be in the form of promo code. So we'll send you a link to the Crossroads website where you can enter in the promo code. And then you'll be good to go. I think they'll end up at will call for you then the week of the festival. But text in free, F-R-E-E, to 451-2310. You'll be in to win. Crossroads 41 passes every day this week. 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We'll get to birthdays on the way. Mark Chestnut, our Monday staple. It sure is Monday. Sheboygan's Country, B93. Good morning.

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1: Sheboygan's Country, B93, Rascal Flatts, Praying for Daylight. Monday morning, 7:25. It is June 8th. It is birthday time. Locally, we go Sunday through Saturday. So yesterday, Colin Lensing had a birthday, Jessica Liebeck birthday, Gene Tempest had a birthday, and Grant Thomas. And then today on the 8th, Taylor Engel has a birthday, Dusty Watry. Now, Tim Tuig, this has to be relation to Twiggy. Where are we here with the relation to Tiggy? Tim Tuig has a birthday today. And Catherine, I'm going to go shock. It's a different spelling for that, but that's what I'm going to go. Final answer. I don't know if I'm close there. Happy birthday, Catherine, in the running for our giveaway, which we will do on Friday morning. Celebrity birthdays for today. Singer, actress Nancy Sinatra, daughter of Frank Sinatra, 86 years old today. Tim Berners-Lee, who I thought Al Gore invented the internet, but Tim Berners-Lee is credited with inventing the World Wide Web in 1989. Keenan Ivory Wayans is 68. Now, I see they have a new... In the late 90s, early 2000s, I love the scary movie movies. Those parody movies, those were great. There's a new one, right? And the Wayans brothers do most of those. 68 years old today. Juliana Margulies from ER is 60 years old. Also, The Good Wife, I think. What else? Actor Mark Feuerstein is 55 from Royal Pains. Rapper Kanye West is 49 years old today. Maria Menounos from Entertainment Tonight, I think, or Extra, 48 years old today. Wrestler Liv Morgan is 32 years old today. Now, would have had birthdays today. Comedian and TV personality Joan Rivers, scathing, would have had a birthday today. Comedian and actor Jerry Stiller would have had a birthday today. Frank Costanza.
2: Million to one shot, Duck. Million to one.
1: The Fusilli episode, the stop. He took my move. He stole my move. The stop short, Del Boca Vista.
3: Hello?
4: This is Frank Costanza.
3: What do you want?
4: You think you can keep us out of Florida?
5: We're moving in lock, stock, and barrel. We're going to be in a pool. We're going to be in a clubhouse. We're going to be all over that shuffleboard court. And I dare you to keep me out.
1: Such a good character, George's dad in Seinfeld. And then he's also in, now I've never been a huge King of Queens guy, but he's very funny in that show too, right? This is also, I think this might be my favorite Frank Costanza moment with the voicemail that George died.
6: Frankenstein's
1: Mrs.
6: Steinbrenner's here. George's dad, call me back.
1: George's dad, call me back. All right, what do we have going on this day in history? 1789, James Madison introduced a proposed Bill of Rights at the U.S. House of Representatives. In 1869, Ives McGaffey of Chicago patented the first ever vacuum cleaner called a sweeping machine. Now, what age were you? I think I was 32. What age were you when you got excited to buy a new vacuum cleaner? So, I think it was my early 30s somewhere where that actually got you excited. Well, this will be fun. We actually have at our house, we have an old central vac system that was already not workable when we moved in. I don't know the last person to use it. It's got a really banged up central unit in the basement, but then it's got hookups. We've got the hookups in every room. We've just never taken the time to see if it could get repaired. 1942, Bing Crosby recorded Silent Night. 1949, the George Orwell novel, which everybody should read. 1984 was released. In 1966, the NFL and AFL announced plans to merge. 1969, the Smothers Brothers Comedy Hour, the last ever episode on CBS TV. 1984, I forgot to get my Ghostbusters theme up. The original Ghostbusters with Ramis and Aykroyd and Bill Murray and Ernie Hudson premiered on this day in history, 84. Now, on the same day, Gremlins premiered. Two iconic mid-80s movies, same day. 1994, another Seinfeld reference for you. Joel Rifkin was sentenced to 27 years in prison. And in 2021, National Geographic announced it is officially recognizing, I didn't know this, we have a fifth ocean? I think I learned four oceans when I was a kid. The South Ocean officially became the fifth ocean in 2021. I guess I missed that. We'll get your forecast details coming up.
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1: All right, a little overcast out there, 65. We'll get to a high of 70, 71, somewhere in there. Showers toward the late afternoon, early evening. 60% chance now, 90% chance overnight tonight. Low down to 58. Could be 3/4 of an inch of rain coming overnight. And then a scattered shower to begin your Tuesday. Otherwise cloudy and a high of 80 on Tuesday. It'll be almost to the low to mid-80s in parts of the county on Wednesday. 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We'll get to a news update on the way. Got to talk about that Brewers sweep in Denver. Got that done on Sunday. Keith Urban now, B93.

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8: From the WHBL Newsroom, here's the latest. I'm Stace Keene. Much-needed rain is on the way this week. WHBL's Kevin Zimmerman has the details.
9: Recent rain events have lessened the strain on lawn and crops amid abnormally dry conditions in Sheboygan County, and more rain could help avoid the onset of a drought. The National Weather Service is indicating that this may be the case, and to our west, that could amount to excess moisture. The Sheboygan County Airport measured around 0.2 inches of rain since Friday, and another 0.5 to 0.75 inches could fall today and tonight in Sheboygan County. One positive result is a low fire danger. Many areas in southwest and south central Wisconsin are expecting a general 0.5 to 1.5 inches today, with pockets of 2 to 4 inches possible. Shifts in the pattern could steer some of that our way, but at this time, that's not expected. Good news in that such rainfall could result in flash flooding. Any rain that does fall will contribute humidity to uncomfortable weather expected later this week, as highs in the 80s are forecast for Wednesday, with heat indices reaching into the 90s. Kevin Zimmerman, WHBL News.
8: The city of Sheboygan is hosting a public open house for the proposed Sheboygan Movable Pedestrian Bridge this Wednesday, June 10th from 5:30 to 7:30 at Uptown Social. The proposed bridge would span over the Sheboygan River, connecting Virginia Avenue with South Pier Drive for pedestrians and bicyclists, providing better access to the Sheboygan River waterfront and Lake Michigan. The project is a result of a federal RAISE grant that's been awarded to the city. The purpose of this open house is to share the preferred bridge alternative, answer questions, and collect feedback on the project. Members of the project team will be at the open house to provide information and answer questions. And finally, a big congrats to the Sheboygan area high school grads who walked the bowl under sunny skies yesterday. This year's graduation ceremony at Full Roth Park Bowl celebrated graduates from Sheboygan North, South, Central, Etude, and George Warner High Schools. If you missed the ceremony, you can see the recording online by clicking the link that's attached to this story on our website. In the WHBL Newsroom, I'm Stace Keene.
10: Could see some rain showers today. Look for partly sunny skies today. Chance of showers and thunderstorms, high 78. Tonight, scattered showers and thunderstorms, mostly cloudy overnight, low 60. Tomorrow, chance of morning showers, mostly cloudy, becoming humid, high near 81.
11: 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It would have been Jerry Stiller's birthday today. Frank Costanza played a couple of Frank Costanza clips. Dexter just said, Serenity now!
12: Serenity now!
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12: Serenity now!
11: So many good moments. Also, I noticed on Night Scanner, is there a bear in Sheboygan County? Remember, I think it was a decade ago, There was a morning show where we had a bear on the loose in the city of Sheboygan. Remember, I think it was 2016 or 2017, and they ended up tracking it down in a tree or on a roof somewhere. But that was our whole morning show, was reported sightings of that bear. That was like a decade ago. But I saw a post. Here it is. FYI, a black bear has been spotted in our county and appears to be making its way north after previous sightings in Cedar Grove and Saukville. And there's a picture of the bear. So, has anybody seen this bear? I noticed that on Night Scanner last night that there's, a black bear that's sort of roaming around Ozaukee and Sheboygan County, maybe headed north.
1: Black bears!
11: Maybe just throw a cover two defense at it, and that'll confuse it enough that we can capture the bear. A black bear, apparently, has been sighted in Ozaukee and Saukville area, Ozaukee and Sheboygan County. I saw a lot of comments on the Night Scanner page last night. All right, Brew Crew and Rockies over the weekend in Denver. It's always a wild one at Coors Field. So the Brewers were down 3-1 on Friday in the ninth inning and had one hit at Coors Field. And then all of a sudden, the game went crazy. It ends up being a 9-7 final. 3-1 entering the ninth inning. It ends up being a 9-7 final in extras. But the Brewers got it done. Then I thought the moment of the weekend, we'll talk about Sunday here in a second, the moment of the weekend for the Brew Crew. Jacob Mizorowski on the hill on Saturday. And it's the seventh inning. It is a 5-1 Brewer lead. And he had, I think, walked a guy and then gave up a single. Or maybe hit a batter and then gave up a single. So runners at the corners, one down. Yeah, it's getting late. Seventh inning. And that's about a time where maybe you would lift a starting pitcher because it's a four-run game and you don't want this inning to get out of hand. And as Murphy is making his way up the step to go get Mizorowski, Mizorowski just says, no, no, no.
12: Look at Miz. He is telling the dugout, no, no, no.
11: And take some guts.
12: Miz wants to stay in this game.
13: Oh, yeah.
12: And watching him go back and forth with Murph.
11: Staring Murph down.
12: You got it? Okay.
11: Yeah, Murph had that lower jaw. He said, that's and Levering said, you got it? Okay. But Miz, for we know, he's an ascending ace. He's a big name right now in Major League Baseball, but he's only pitched in 27, 28 games. If you follow baseball at any level, the guts it takes to do that, that is something you typically do not do. You need to have a little cachet behind your name if you're going to do that. If you're going to tell a manager, the reigning two-time NL Manager of the Year, to sit down, I've got this. Typically, that kind of maneuver is reserved for guys that are multiple All-Stars, multiple times Cy Young Award winners, which he could very well be, but he's still very young in his career. But I like it. I think Murph liked it too. Now, maybe in the moment, Murph was a little, okay, all right, fine. And then he struck out the next two guys. Then he mowed down the next two guys and didn't give up a run. That was a moment. That was a moment in Miz's early career. If you want to see the video, text in Miz, M-I-Z to 451-2310. I remember I was watching that on Saturday. I thought, ooh. Like, obviously, Miz is the ace of this staff right now, and you look forward to every time he pitches, but you've got to have a resume to do something like that. And Murph let him get away with it. And then he went out and struck out the next two guys. But that was a moment. If you want to see it, text in Miz, M-I-Z to 451-23. Dave just says, no, no, I'm not coming out. No. And then yesterday, Shane Drouin had a nice start. 6 1/3, 3 runs. And again, the Brewers were down 3-1, score 7 runs in the sixth inning. Then 4 more in the ninth inning. Gary Sanchez had a big day, had the go-ahead 2-run bomb. And you win yesterday's game 12-4. So Rockies a last place team, but like we said on Friday, you never know what happens at Coors Field. Even if it's a bad team, things go crazy at Coors Field. So to get out of there with a sweep feeling really good, the fastest to 40 wins in Brewer franchise history. That might be a part of trivia on Friday. They are 40-23. Cardinals won yesterday. Pirates and Cubs both lost. So a 5-game lead on St. Louis. 7.5-game lead now on the Cubs and Pirates. Now we get a late one tonight. It is a 9:05 first pitch tonight. Woof. The next two nights and 8:05 on Wednesday. They're taking on the Athletics in Las Vegas starting tonight. Yeah, 9:05. Kyle Harrison on the hill. Kenny Chesney now. Throwback's coming up. Summertime.

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13: 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How about some Charlie Pride? Kiss an Angel Good Morning, and then we'll do a little Oak Ridge Boys on request. American Mate. Sheboygan's Country, B93. 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

0: Sheboygan's Country, B93, new one from Kip Moore called Levy. I have to get a review. We had a texter on Friday, I think, or Thursday last week. They were going to see Kip and Billy Currington at the new Landmark Credit Union venue in the Deer District, and they were looking for food recommendations or whatever. Yeah, get a review of what that show was like. Sounds like a good time. I think it was Friday night. Billy Currington and Kip Moore at 8:27. It is Monday morning. It is not just any Monday. It is Mystery Box Monday, courtesy of our friends at Sheboygan Discount Warehouse, right down the road from us on South Business Drive. They've got a ton of fun inventory. I mean, you never know what you're going to find when you walk in there. Great deals on everything. And they've got these mystery boxes, which, as I often say, if you're looking for a gift for someone, maybe a grad gift for someone, and you don't know what to get them, or they've got everything they want, so they're not telling you what they want. These are fun. You just never know what you're going to find in them. There are family-friendly versions. I think there are more not family-friendly versions, perhaps. So these are all family-friendly versions that we're giving away. But we do it every Monday. Texting keyword is surprise, S-U-R-P-R-I-S-E. Text in surprise and you will be in to win. We'll get some winners here at, well, I guess I was going to say 10 o'clock. We go all day. Mystery Box Monday is all day. So we'll get a winner at the end of the day. We'll let them know tomorrow morning, but surprise.
1: Surprise.
0: S-U-R-P-R-I-S-E. Text that into 451-2310. You'll be in to win Mystery Box Monday. 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We give away these Amazon mystery boxes every Monday. Text in surprise. S-U-R-P-R-I-S-E to 451-2310. You'll be in to win. We'll get some winners at the end of the day. We'll get your forecast details coming up.
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0: Be in the low 70s, cloudy today, chance of rain toward the afternoon, a better chance overnight, 90% chance of rain, could be 3/4 of an inch of rain, low of 58. Tomorrow we start with a scattered shower, maybe early, otherwise cloudy, and a high of 80 on Tuesday. 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We'll touch base with our buddy Bill Weinog, your weekly Sheboygan A's update coming up. We have now the B93 wind. We do it every Monday at around 8:30, 6 songs in a row. Number one song this week, 25 years ago, 2015, 10-5, and 1 year ago. We start with a little Kenny Chesney in June of 2001. Don't happen twice. This was the number one song. We've got some Dirks coming up. Underrated Dirk song. Brad Paisley, Blake Shelton, some Dylan Scott, and 1 year ago, Morgan Wallen. We'll get all that on the way. Sheboygan's Country, B93. Good morning.

the road. Standing there in your rear view and getting soaked to the bone.

0: settle for a slow down.
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0: Sheboygan's Country, B93. On Mondays, we touch base with our buddy Bill Weinog of the Sheboygan A's. Get your A's update. Bill, how are we doing this morning?
1: We're doing all right. Up and at 'em, bright and early.
0: Yeah, so. Yeah. So people are still buzzing a little bit about that ceremonial first pitch on Thursday last week. So I would never give myself credit for throwing a strike, but some people are saying, Bill.
1: Well, they told me to go and get a jersey ready for you, so.
0: That would have ended badly, I think, yeah. My arm is still sore. My shoulder's still sore from that one Ephus pitch I threw.
1: It couldn't be any worse than what we played Monday or Tuesday night, but God, the end of the week turned out really good. So yeah. Monday night or Tuesday was kind of ugly, but the rest of the week went very well for us.
0: That video of we shared it on the B Facebook page. So I will admit, I was out after the seventh inning on Thursday, had to get some sleep before the morning show Friday. But the video of the walk off on Thursday, what that ball was hit into space. I've never seen a ball jump like that with that angle.
1: Oh, and like you said, it was off the bat. You knew it was gone.
0: Goodness.
1: And I think half the dugout was on third base by the time the ball left the park. So.
0: I don't know that ball has landed. I mean, maybe it was the angle of it. I mean, I know I've seen some big home runs in my day going to Brewer games, whatever game, but that was Jimmy Jurgensen. That was a pop.
1: Yeah, and he followed it up yesterday by hitting a grand slam hitting a grand slam. So he's had a heck of a week. And it's funny because there's some new neighbors out there in that house out in right field this
0: sure.
1: year. So it's like, Jimmy, go easy on him. And then he hits that blast. So, yeah, great, great way to, finish, come back after the Tuesday night was an ugly game. And then we ended up winning 3 out of 4 over the weekend.
0: Yeah, so, right. You swept on Saturday, right, and split yesterday?
1: Yeah, split yesterday, lost in extra innings on the first game and then came back and won the second game. So, yeah, we're off and rolling. We're still waiting for our UWM guys to show up.
0: Sure.
1: Their season ended now, so congratulations to them and John Hadley and Braden Horn to play for us. And also their manager. He was a manager for us for a couple of years.
0: Oh, so. Was he really?
1: Sean Wagner was here. Yep. So we're off to this week now.
0: All right. It's a busy week. Yeah, we got Dollar Hot Dogs, it looks like. Touch a Truck Night this week. So let people know what's going on.
1: Yep. Tuesday night we play Green Bay, the dreaded Green Bay Blue Ribbons. So come out and boo all you want for them. it is Touch a Truck Night, which starts at 6:15 to about 7:45 out in the parking lot. We close off Wildwood Avenue next to the ballpark. So there's all kinds of vehicles between construction, emergency, you name it, it's out in the parking lot. So
0: nice.
1: Come down for that. Dollar Hot Dogs, Dollar Sodas that night. Wednesday, we travel over to Kewaskum. Thursday, we're back home for youth baseball and softball night, 7:30 game versus Menasha. Wear your jersey for the youth, your baseball, softball jersey, and get in free.
0: Nice.
1: There's also a meal deal in the concession stand with a hot dog, bag of chips, and a soda for $5. If you don't want to be at the ballpark, and I don't know why you wouldn't want to be, but bingo is also that night.
0: Well, there's a lot of money on the line at bingo, I'm sure, so that could be a factor.
1: Yeah, we'll give you a break if you're not at the park. If you're at bingo, that's all right, so we'll do that. And then we come back Saturday and Sunday as the Wisconsin State League Challenges in town. So Saturday we play at 2 in the afternoon, followed up by 8 o'clock game versus Addison. And then Sunday we play a rare early morning game of 11 o'clock versus Lombard.
0: Okay.
1: And there will be grilled cheese and patty melts available in the concession stand.
0: Beautiful, beautiful. That's a busy week right out of the gate.
1: Yeah, yeah, and this is going to be the start of the chaos now with, more and more. We kind of had a couple days off,
0: yeah.
1: Play a game a couple days off, and now it's going to get tighter and tighter.
0: I was going to say, I'm just scrolling through your schedule right now, and there looks like there's a graphic on every day, Bill.
1: Yeah, pretty much. And, we're real heavy with June home games and spend a lot of time on the road in July.
0: Okay.
1: So come down to the ballpark. If you were there for Midwest Communications, back again. We appreciate everything you guys did for us and your group show. So it's a great place to spend the summer.
0: Yeah, I got to give a shout out too. And we did the on the air on Friday morning, but your crew and all the volunteers you have out there, that's always kind of a busy night and a long concession line, but they kept everything moving. I mean, it takes a lot of people to make those games work night in, night out, and they did a great job.
1: Yeah, and that's one thing with us. We're running almost 100% on volunteers.
0: Sure.
1: The coach is about the only guy that gets paid at the ballpark, so we do what we can with what we have. And I think there was over 500 people in the ballpark on your night. So
0: nice.
1: That's a lot of people to run through there in a night.
0: Right, yeah. And, you're going to have lines and people are patient. But they kept things moving and they had the extra beer carts out there. And I think people buying some merch, too. So, like I said, it takes 15 at least people, 10 to 15, maybe 20 volunteers a night to make these games go and make it a fun experience. And they really did a fantastic job with a big crowd that night.
1: Well, we appreciate that, and if you want to be part of it, feel free to contact us. We're always looking for more people, ticket sales, concessions. I mean, we have a variety of different areas we need help, so if you can, please do. We would appreciate that.
0: All right, more details on SheboyganBaseball.org and the A's Extra page at B93Radio.com. 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We'll get after it next week, all right?
1: Sounds great. Thanks, John.
0: Sounds good, Bill.
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It's 93.7 WBFM Sheboygan. Kicking off another hour of Sheboygan's Country on B93.

Sheboygan's Country, B93, Easy to Love, Dustin Lynch. Texter said, good morning, John. My son, Dusty Watchery, is turning 7 today. He is the brother of the Twiggy Burner, Wally. We suspected that was a Twiggy Burner because the request was for Joe Dippy, John Deere Green. That is a song that Twiggy loves. And I guess Dusty would also like to hear a Green Tractor song. Could you play Big Green Tractor by Jason Aldean for him? If you could play it between 9 and 9:30, that would be great. Here you go. Happy birthday, Dusty. Big Green Tractor, Jason Aldean. Sheboygan's Country, B93. Good morning.

0: Sheboygan's Country, B93, Justin Moore, letting the night roll. So we are fully into concert season now, where it feels like all the concerts that we announced last November are finally happening. We had the Luke Combs Lambo shows a few weeks ago, so we've got Garth on the way in a week. Is it a week? Yeah, 1 week from tomorrow. Crazy. The back-to-back shows at the Summerfest grounds, and of course, Cody Johnson will be at Summerfest this year. There should be a re-announcement, by the way, of a certain Green Bay Kojo show. That should be coming soon, later this month. But also in July, Justin Moore is going to open for Riley Green. That is happening at the Resch Center on July 16th. What day of the week is that? Show me Friday. Thursday. Okay. Thursday. It is quite a trio. Justin Moore. I love Drake White. And, you know, we spike in Drake White here still on the morning show. But Drake White, Justin Moore, and Riley Green, the Cowboy As It Gets tour hits the Resch Center on July 16th. I think there are a couple of tickets you could still snatch up for that. But that is Thursday night, July 16th. And that weekend, Diamond Rio's at the Wild Center. So there's concerts. But Justin Moore opening for Riley Green, middle of July up in Green Bay. We'll get your forecast coming up.
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0: B93 forecast. What do we got now? Overcast and 70 right now. We'll get to a high of 71, 72, cloudy, and then a chance of rain toward the afternoon, 60% late afternoon, early evening, and then overnight, 90% chance of rain. Could be 3/4 of an inch of rain on the way with a thunder boomer in there. Low of 58. Scattered showers to begin your Tuesday, otherwise cloudy and a high of 80 Tuesday. Could be low to mid 80s on Wednesday. 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

0: Sheboygan's Country B93 talking about concerts. He will be at the Sheboygan County Fair Saturday night, September 5th. We had a super early Memorial Day weekend, the earliest it could be, and we have a very late Labor Day weekend. Saturday, September 5th, Chase Matthew is at the Sheboygan County Fair. 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All right, reset the texting keyword on Mystery Box Mondays. Well, you know what? We'll reset both texting keywords. We've got Crossroads tickets we're giving away again this week. We've got Mystery Box Monday. Texting keyword for Mystery Box Monday, courtesy of our friends at Sheboygan Discount Warehouse, is surprise. S-U-R-P-R-I-S-E. 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Surprise, surprise, surprise. Text in surprise to 451-2310. You'll be in to win Mystery Box Monday every Monday with our friends at Sheboygan Discount Warehouse, South Business Drive in Sheboygan. They've always got a lot of fun inventory over there, but they do have those Amazon mystery boxes. You never know what's going to be in there. There are, I think, more adult versions of them, too. These are all family-friendly that we're giving away. 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Now, we're also giving away 3-day passes of Crossroads 41 tickets. 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But surprise for Mystery Box Monday and free for Crossroads 41 if you want either of those or both. Why not both? Why not give yourself a chance? 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Text in free, F-R-E-E, for Crossroads 41 3-day passes. We'll do all those yet this week, and then that's it. We had all of them last week, and then we have this week, and then that'll be it for the Crossroads 41 passes. We'll wrap up the show coming up.
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Sheboygan's Country, B93. John Party, head over boots. That'll do it for me here on your Monday morning. We'll get back after it tomorrow. Two-pack Tuesday. We'll spike those requests in throughout the morning. Another texting keyword for Crossroads 41, pairs of three-day passes. We'll also have a Griffin Millie's gift card on the line for trivia before 7. Stace Keen news updates throughout the morning, 6 a.m. tomorrow, as always. Mike DuBord's in next. Matthew J. gets home later today. New one from Blake Shelton, getting me out. Let him in anyway. Sheboygan's Country, B93. See ya.

proud to be playing the music of the red, white, and blue. This is our country. It's 93.7 WBFM Sheboygan, kicking off another hour of Sheboygan's Country on B93.

Low cash, wrong hearts, B93, rolling through a Monday morning. Hope you had an awesome weekend. I'm Mike Dubord with Russell Dickerson on the way. But first, we get it started with Cole Swindell, Sheboygan's Country, B93. I was

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0: Light rain in the forecast this morning, mostly cloudy this afternoon, a high of 70, cloudy tomorrow, 72, and then strong storms rolling in on Wednesday with a high right around 74.

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Back in the saddle, Luke Combs, B93 with John Morgan coming up in just a little bit. I got a request for Mr. Chase Rice and Ella Langley and Morgan Wallen coming up as well. Right now, Keith Urban, where the blacktop ends, B93.

0: John Morgan and Kid Myself. B93, where I got a chance to see Chase Rice in concert in Green Bay a couple years back. I have to admit, he put on a great show. Here's Lonely If You Are, B93.
1: If it's Friday, you know I'll be kicking back with the boys down at Santa's Pub. But don't hesitate, don't even think about waiting, I'll just top it up. Yeah, I'm ready if you're ready, you're wondering. Stop thinking, hit sing.

0: Ella Langley, Morgan Wallen, B93, where it's another Mystery Box Monday. 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

Brad Paisley, B93, where I went to the Brown County Breakfast on the Farm in Wrightstown, the Tynedale Farms, this weekend. Had an amazing time. I do believe it's the Manitowoc County Breakfast on the Farm this upcoming weekend. Here's Luke Bryan, Sheboygan's Country, B93. Denim

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When a cowboy prays, that's Brandon Lake and Cody Johnson, B93, rolling through a Monday morning. Mike Dubord and you, along with Thomas Rhett. Here's Get Me Some of That. This is Sheboygan's Country.

Never Call Again, Gavin Adcock, B93, where Rodney Atkins used to bring his young son, he was about 10 years old, I guess, up on stage with him to sing a few lines. Now he's an adult and recording with him. Here's Rodney now with Years Are Short, Sheboygan's Country, B93.

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0: Well, we're not going to see much of the way of sunshine this afternoon. 70 will be the high, mostly cloudy tomorrow with a high of 72, and then strong storms moving in on Wednesday with a high of 74.

Backseat driver, that's Kane Brown, B93 with Riley Green on the way in just a little bit. We'll check in with Darius Rucker. Right now it's Brett Eldridge. Here's Don't Ya, Sheboygan's Country, B93.

0: you, know you. 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

Change My Mind, Riley Green, B93, with thousands of Knicks fans hoping to watch Game 3 outside of Madison Square Garden are going to have to make other plans. The NYPD has canceled the outdoor watch party after President Trump announced he's going to be attending the game, triggering heightened security measures around the arena. Fans are disappointed, but alternative watch parties apparently are still planned around the city, including Central Park and Brooklyn Bowl. The Knicks currently lead the NBA Finals 2-0 and are chasing their first championship in more than 50 years. Darius Rucker, here's Wagon Wheels, Sheboygan's Country, B.

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Oh, this everyday love. Rascal Flatts, B93 with Morgan Wallen and Florida Georgia Line on the way. But first, here's Zach Topp with South of Sanity, Sheboygan's Country, B93. 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

Tucker Whitmore's latest called Brunettes, B93 with Randy Houser. Back in the bottle right around the corner, but first, Joe Nichols. Here's Take It Off, Sheboygan's Country. This is B93.

Randy Houser is back in the bottle. B93, rolling through a Monday afternoon. Hope you had an awesome weekend. I'm Mike Dubord, hanging out and keeping you company with some of the hottest country music on planet Earth. Dustin Lynch, Riding Roads, coming up in just a little bit. But first, Miss Megan Maroney, of course, going to be at Summerfest in Milwaukee. Here's Beautiful Things, B93.

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0: Well, not much of the way of sunshine this afternoon. A mostly cloudy sky with a high near 70. Cloudy tomorrow, 72. And then strong storms roll in on Wednesday with a high of about 74.

on the streets living sideways. I've been clear-headed, words in red on the right page. Between them Sundays,

Tug of War. That's Brian Martin on B93. Jordan Davis going to turn this truck around in just a few. We're going to check in with Kip Moore, and Ashley Cook is right around the corner. Right now it's Keith Urban, Carrie Underwood, The Fighter, Sheboygan's Country, B93. I know.

Turn This Truck Around. That's Jordan Davis, B93. Got Ashley Cook coming up in just a couple minutes. Right now, Kip Moore. Here's Hey Pretty Girl, Sheboygan's Country, B93.

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1: That's Josh Ross, B93, with Hate How You Look. Blake Shelton, Stay Country or Die Trying, coming up in just a little bit. I've got Jason Aldean right around the corner and Brantley Gilbert waiting in the wings as well. I'm Mike Dubord, hanging out, keeping you company on a Monday afternoon. Hope you had an awesome weekend. Music continues with Gary Allen. Here's Right Where I Need to Be, Sheboygan's Country, B93.
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Oh, you got to stay country or die trying. That's Blake Shelton on B93, where apparently Taylor Swift officially stepping into Toy Story universe. She's released a brand new original song titled I Knew It, I Knew You for the upcoming Pixar sequel Toy Story 5. Congratulations, I guess. Jason Aldean, don't tell on

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9: Well, we're not going to see much sunshine this afternoon. 70 for the high, cloudy tomorrow with a high of 72, and then strong storms move in on Wednesday, a high of 74.

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Drink With You. That's Brett Young on B93. Corey Kent, Cole Wetzel's Rocky Mountain Low on the way in just a few. We'll check in with Lady Antebellum. Right now we're going down to the Boondocks with Little Big Town, Sheboygan's Country, B93.

0: say so. 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

I Don't Want This Night to End. That's Luke Bryan, B93, where that's going to do it for me. Mike Dubord saying catch you later. I appreciate you hanging out with me today. Let's do it again tomorrow, shall we? Going to leave you with Bailey Zimmerman, a little Chevy Silverado for you. Sheboygan's Country, B93. Bye-bye. Why?

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0: perfectly calm, sleepless in a hotel room on Sheboygan's Country with NT3. Happy Monday afternoon to you. My name is Matthew J. 451-2310 for text requests. Here's Zach Brown.
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9: Steve Petoniak up at Fox 11. He's got partly sunny, chance of a shower, possibly a thunderstorm. Close to 80 today. Scattered showers and thunderstorms. Mostly cloudy, 60 tonight. Morning shower, chance tomorrow. Otherwise, mostly cloudy, 81. Mostly sunny, chance of rain, 87 on Wednesday. 85 with a chance of rain. Mostly sunny on Thursday.

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We got the Micah Parsons update on his injury. 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

0: Stephen Wilson Jr., Gary on Schwiggins Country 93. He's going to be at Alpine Valley this summer. He's on tour with the Willie Nelson Outlawed concert that he has. It's going to be out at Alpine Valley. It's like Willie and Willie's kid Lucas and Stephen Wilson Jr. also on that bill. Grab more in the concert calendar at B93Radio.com. It is a Mystery Monday here on B93. 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

0: 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Good afternoon. 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
15: We got a chance of a scattered shower yet, possibly even a thunderstorm. Otherwise, partly sunny, 80 today. Scattered showers, possibly a thunderstorm, mostly cloudy, 60 tonight. Some morning rain possible, mostly cloudy, 81 tomorrow. Sunshine, chance of showers, possibly a thunderstorm, 87 on Wednesday.

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1: Raising up, I'm talking about lighter on a Saturday night. The band plays a song you like, and you sing along.

Travis Kelce, Taylor Swift, their wedding. I guess it's going to be held at Madison Square Garden. I'm sure the reception's going to be somewhere else, but they're going to let about 1,200 fans partake in her wedding. There's Brad Paisley, going to miss her on B93.

0: Zach John King, get the drink in on Sheboygan's Country. But then D3, are the Bears going to be in Indiana? God, I hope so. I feel like it could just be a bargaining chip, them with the Bears saying we're going to, you know, go down the avenue of maybe Hammond, Indiana. Are they going to have to change that stupid Bear Down song? God, I hope they would have to do something with that. Like, it was just, you know, the Bear Down where, what was it, like, Pride and Joy of Illinois? Yeah, you can't say that if they go to Indiana. But part of me feels like it's just they're using Indiana to get a better deal from, like, Arlington Heights. No official hard concrete decision has been made. They did say they are going to be exploring more with Indiana, but I have a feeling that's just, you know, I'm just using them as, hey, if you don't give us a good deal, we are going to move to Indiana. So I feel like they are going to be ending up in Arlington Heights, which is kind of a shame. I wanted the Indiana Bears. Let's see. We'll get to Morgan Wallen on the way. Also, Brothers Osborne, Low Cash, Tim McGraw coming up next.
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Milwaukee Brewers out in Denver over the weekend, and they swept the Rockies. They're now in, are they still in Oakland? The Athletics. They're taking on the Athletics in California, I believe, yet. 9:05 tonight, 9:05 Tuesday, 8:05 on Wednesday. Of course, all these Brewers games over on WHBL.

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Taylor Swift and Travis Kelce went to the Madison Square Garden game, and we're sitting courtside. 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
11: B93 forecast.
12: We got some scattered showers yet tonight, maybe even a thunderstorm. Mostly cloudy, low of 60 through the overnight. Chance of morning showers, mostly cloudy, 81 tomorrow. Sunshine, chance of showers, possibly a thunderstorm, 87 on Wednesday. Mostly sunny, chance of showers, possibly a thunderstorm, high of 85 on Thursday.

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0: I bet that horse would have got the Triple Crown. Golden Tempo, the horse that won the Kentucky Derby. It sat out the Preakness, but over the weekend won Belmont. So two out of the three races. And I bet you if it did the Preakness, Golden Tempo would have got the Triple Crown.
1: This is perfect. Come kiss me one more time.

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I do miss Hulk Hogan. 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His final autopsy report came out. 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

Brandon Lee, Cody Johnson, When a Cowboy Prays, Cody Johnson down at Summerfest this year. And then after we get done with the Summerfest show, we'll start talking about the one up in Green Bay. He's going to be up there as well. 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
10: B93 forecast. Coming in with Pete Petoniak. He's got scattered showers, possibly a thunderstorm, mostly cloudy, 60 through the overnight. Chance of morning showers, mostly cloudy, 81 tomorrow. Sunshine, maybe a chance of showers and a thunderstorm, high of 87 on Wednesday. Mostly sunny, chance of a shower, possibly a thunderstorm, high of 85 on Thursday.
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0: John Choi against Country Band T3. Last year, I think Kitmore was down at Country in the Berg, right? I believe so. They got a pretty good lineup again this year. Coming up August 28th, the kickoff of Country in the Berg, Scotty McCurry, Josh Turner, Rodney Atkins. And then the next day, it's Drake White, Mitchell Tenpenny, and Brantley Gilbert. It's a heck of a little lineup for Country in the Berg. Get ticket details, countryintheberg.com. But yeah, I think that's a stellar lineup. Brantley Gilbert and Scotty McCurry, your big headliners. Coming up, we'll get to, there we go, George Burge. We got Eli Young Band. Also, Tiger Lily Gold, Tucker Wetmore, Al Dean coming up next.
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Boy, they really packed up the stands and around the track. Standing room only tickets, lot were sold for the World of Outlaws. Should be 2 days, I think. They should have back-to-back World of Outlaws Friday and Saturday, or Saturday and Sunday. We need 2 days, not just one. 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

0: We recently found out not only humans love B93, but dogs, cats, and even cows. 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
12: Checking in with Pete Potoniak from Fox 11. He's got scattered showers, possibly a thunderstorm tonight. Mostly cloudy, 60. Chance of morning showers, mostly cloudy, 81 tomorrow. Sunshine, chance of a shower, a thunderstorm, 87 coming up.

straps rolling over, laid back in a thrift store beach chair, dropping limes in a Corona. But she looks back, yeah, she throws me a kiss like, honey, I sure want you. And it's 103 between her and me, and only 92 in Daytona. 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

Trinity Farms Landscape come in and plant some grass for me, and then they put those sheets of hay down and the netting, and they put metal to hold that netting down. Am I supposed to take that stuff up, right, before I actually mow the first time, or do you let her just go?

Bradley Green, Change My Mind on Sheboygan's Country Banana D3. You want to live a little bit longer, man, lower your risk of dementia? Well, strength training. They don't even say a lot per week. They say between 90 minutes and 2 hours. That's all you need per week, and you will help yourself in the long run. Here's Rodney Atkins, B93.

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0: 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Lainey Wilson on Sheboygan's Country with N93. My name is Mandy J. Don't forget, every Wednesday, you get to help pick new music here on B93. John Ensler. 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I don't know what he does on Monday, actually. 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Wednesday, what's new Wednesday? And then, of course, throwback Thursday, free-for-all Friday. There's something he does on Mondays. I forgot. 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Brand spanking new songs, you just got to listen to them. 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

Brantley Gilbert on Sheboygan's Country 93. My name is Matthew J. I'm going to get my butt back to Plymouth. Brian Scott is up next. He's just back from Nashville. He was down at CMA Fest. That was said was one of his bucket list items. The Old Spice coming in next. Here's Bailey Zimmerman, Chevy Silverado.

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